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Hughley. 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And guess what? I got something to help us get through this Monday. Plenty of good music, a lot of good vibes and good energy, and I got some tickets. 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